That was Hasta la Muerte by Eslabón Armado y Iván Cornejo. Coming up next, we have Marzo by Estamos Perdidos.

0: That was House of Lux by Danny Lux here on Flores y Fuego with Itzel.
1: And Isa, guys, I missed you so much, mi gente Latino. We're playing the latest and greatest tunes. We're recapping our summer, honestly, with what we were playing, rave music, banda.
0: Yeah, we've been playing all
1: rockera.
0: Kinds.
1: Yeah. I think rockera was probably my favorite time of this summer. What about you, Itzel?
0: Yeah, me too. Mm-hmm. I was talking about how you find the most underground artists, and I'm like, I love these songs. Like, they're so, so good. Like, the Midwest emo songs in Spanish.
1: Those are my favorite.
0: And they're so, so good.
1: I'm like, I am so happy that I figured out how to post all of our playlists on our Instagram. If you want to go check us out at Flores y Fuego 891 on our Instagram, we have all the playlists scheduled. Not today's, though, because we are recapping everything we've been playing this summer. But we have our favorite tunes here on FM 89 per genre and everything we've been playing all summer. So thank you so much for keeping up with us. We're going to have 4 hours of Flores y Fuego this evening. How do you feel about that, Itzel?
0: I think that's, like, crazy but so cool. Like, back to back, it's going to be, like, one of the only times, right? Hopefully not. But
1: hopefully not.
0: But it's the first time 4 hours of Flores y Fuego,
1: this
0: right?
1: This is truly the ultimate summer recap,
0: yeah.
1: If I'm being honest. We've covered Flores y Fuego for how many weeks was it? Like, more than 8 weeks.
0: Yeah, more
1: so
0: than
1: we have
0: weeks.
1: To try to cover more than 8 weeks of our top and best hits from the summer. Give you a quick little review real quick, because some of you are just catching up. I know I had a great time working with Itzel closely this summer.
0: Yeah, it was so much fun.
1: Yeah.
0: Yeah.
1: And Flores y Fuego might just have another voice added when the school year starts. How do you...
0: Really?
1: Yeah.
0: That's exciting.
1: Yeah. So we'll stay tuned for that. But we'll jump back to the music. Or wait, Loki, we're going to talk about Junior H.
0: Yeah, so we have a Junior H song coming up next. And Isa was going to talk about...
1: I'm crashing out, actually.
0: She's crashing out.
1: I've been to Junior H's concerts for 2 years in a row. I missed the first one because I wasn't old enough to go. But I'm crashing out because it was around this time that he released his ticket dates last year. For his tour, what, Sad Boys 2, right?
0: Yeah,
1: Sad Boys 2. He released a collab album this summer, and we have yet to see those dates. So I need to know, when are we going to get a tour drop? I have to go. Like, I need to see him 3 years
0: in
1: a row.
0: Yeah, dude. Honestly,
1: I can't,
0: like,
1: break it.
0: I'd love to see him. I've never seen him before. I just heard it's hard to get tickets, though.
1: Yes.
0: Yeah.
1: It was, like, sold out the first day I tried to buy tickets, and then he opened another date. So maybe WONC's Flores y Fuego might just have to send him an email.
0: Yes, definitely. Mm-hmm. That would be really cool.
1: Yeah.
0: But yeah, I hope he announces a tour maybe this year. Mm-hmm. Or maybe he'll wait till next year. Who knows?
1: Don't wait till next year.
0: Hopefully not.
1: You gotta go back to back.
0: Yeah,
1: with
0: he better
1: me.
0: Do it this year, though.
1: Yes.
0: Maybe towards the end of the year.
1: Uh-huh. Well, we're gonna get back to the music. It was so great catching up with you guys on FM 89 here in the dungeons of Schneller. If you were catching with me earlier today, I did refer this to the dungeon just because it's, like, sterile.
0: Yeah, it's kind of sad right now. But
1: we're gonna add the flavor.
0: But Flores. we're gonna add a little bit of spice.
1: A little bit of spice, literally.
0: A little bit of spice to the new space.
1: Yeah, clean
0: and
1: slate.
0: We're gonna make it WONC approved.
1: yes, very much so. But we'll jump back to the music. If you have a song request, let us know at 630-637-8989. Or, of course, if there is a specific artist that you would like to see in concert from what we've been playing over the summer, let us know as well. We'd love to hear it, and maybe we can find them or convince them to give us, like, a little mini concert. Maybe?
0: Yeah.
1: Or I'll just give you a concert and sing for you guys.
0: Yeah, we can play the music if they're
1: awesome.
0: Not going to go on
1: perfect.
0: Tour.
1: Coming up next, we got
0: Lo Quiero Por Amor by Junior H.

That was Baile Inolvidable by Bad Bunny here on Flores y Fuego. We are actually halfway through the second hour, which is crazy. We've been playing all kinds of music from this past summer. And Isa just left, but she will be back, I think, after 8. So stay tuned for that. We have more music. This song was by Bad Bunny, released on January 9th, 2025, from his 6th studio album Debí Tirar Más Fotos. And I think this was like the main song that they used for the Super Bowl this year. I know he played at the Super Bowl, which was really, really cool. I am not a huge Bad Bunny fan, but I do appreciate his music. Like, I love his vibe, and it's always like it gives me so much energy just listening to his music, especially this song. I thought it was really cool. But coming up next, we have more music. This upcoming song is one of the songs we had for, I think it was like the Flores y Fuego going emo that night we had, and it was like full of so many really cool Midwest emo like Spanish songs, and this was one of my favorites. It's very chill and easy to listen to. So yeah, we're just recapping all of the songs we've been playing this past summer. So coming up next, we have Emo Midwest, Emo Mid Windows by El Mejor Verano de Mi Vida.

You just listened to Si Te Vas by Shakira here on Flores y Fuego. Coming up next, we have Caifanes. This is La Célula que Explota.

That was Fragile by Alison here on Flores y Fuego. This song was released in March 25th of 2006. So, and it's very much like emo and punk rock. And this band is, they're more of a pop punk band. Yeah, I was looking them up. And this is actually one of their most recognizable tracks. But yeah, they sort of reminded me of like a Mexican Green Day or Blink 182 band, but they're more underground. They didn't get like mainstream, but I think it's like really cool underground punk band. But coming up next, we have more music. We are almost towards the end of the hour, but don't tune off yet because we have another hour, or actually two more hours of Flores y Fuego, and I think Isa will be back, so stay tuned for that. If you have a song request, please send it in at 630-637-8989. And also be sure to follow our Instagram, Flores y Fuego 891. I think it was last week we reached over 100 followers. And then I pied Isa in the face. And that was sort of like she said, if we reached 100 followers, I would pie her in the face. So if we end up reaching our next milestone, let us know what you want us to do to Isa, or I don't know, what if she pies me in the face? Who knows? We'll have to talk to her and see what we decide on. But coming up next, we have more music. This is Acepto Mi Derrota by Los Bukis.

You just listened to Rayando el Sol by Mana here on Flores y Fuego with Itzel. We just started our third hour here, and honestly, I've been having so much fun just choosing my favorite songs that we've been playing this whole summer. We just played Mana, and this song was released 1990, written by vocalist Fer Olvera and drummer Alex Gonzalez, and this was one of their huge hits. I would say like Maná and Los Bukis and probably Caifanes, they're sort of like a staple for like this kind of rock music. And honestly, I've heard that I think Los Bukis or even like Maná, they're sort of like the Mexican Beatles in a way, like if you want to compare them to an English group. That's kind of like an idea of where they were at during that time. They became very popular, especially Los Bukis. They were definitely they became huge. And I know my grandma is a huge fan of them. That's why I know about it. And I know we went to their concert, like, I want to say 6 years ago. I could be really off on that. But we all went to see Los Bukis with her. And it's always like a memory that I'll never forget. So it was very special. But coming up next, we have more music. Stay tuned because Isa will be joining us at the half of the hour. But coming up next, we have Lobo Hombre en París by La Unión. This is also one of my favorite songs. Very chill, such a vibe. I hope you enjoy.

That was Si Tú Me Quisieras por Mon Laferte here on Flores y Fuego. That song was released in 2016, and actually Mon Laferte is going on tour, or she's been on tour. I think the Chicago date is August 15th, so it's in a couple days, which is really exciting. I know my friend was going to the concert. I think my mom also wanted to go, but yeah, I'm really excited for everybody that's going. I know I've seen like videos of her concerts and everybody's just crying, especially during the most sentimental songs, which of course you're experiencing the music live, and I'm assuming like obviously these people are huge fans, so it really hits. But yeah, coming up next we have more music. Isa should be coming back soon, so I'm really excited for that. Stay tuned. If you have a song request, as always, please send it in at 630-637-8989. We've been honestly playing all kinds of genres here. From, we play like cumbias, reggaeton, what else? We played like Midwest, Spanish rock, punk rock. We played corridos, all kinds of music here. So stay tuned for more. Coming up next, we have Por Las Nubes by Pau Pau.

Hola mi gente, you're listening to FM 89's Flores y Fuego here con Isa. We just heard Lo Que Siento by Cuco. Itzel has officially played all her summer hits, and tis time to play some of my favorite songs that we've been hearing all summer. I've been really into the whole emo, Midwest emo vibe as I slowly discovered it here at the station, and I don't know, I feel like me and Itzel are just slowly working together to find some more underground artists that we can't wait to play for you. So coming up next to kick off my hour of my favorite songs of the summer, we have On and Off by El Diablo de Shanghai. What was your favorite song this summer? Or even that, what's an artist that we've been playing that you are just slowly becoming a fan of? I know I'm definitely becoming a whole fan of the Spain rock and the Chilean rock scene. Very distinct and very focused on each instrument. Coming up though, we have On Off by El Diablo de Shanghai.

Hola, mi gente, you're listening to FM 89's Flores y Fuego here con Isa. We just heard Ojitos Mentirosos by Chico Pacas. I feel like that was definitely the hit of the summer, especially as it made its way towards TikTok, making funny memes or reels. And I feel like the dad/tío trends that they were making this summer always had Ojitos Mentirosos or like the reminiscing, the love of your life that you lost right before summer started. But it is what it is. Kind of backtracking on that though, this next song I feel is like really close to my soul. It's kind of an ode to the love of your life that may have just been the love of your life and may not have been the love of theirs, which I mean is totally okay and is something I've learned to be like made terms with this past year. And really got me through the summer, especially when I was seeing everyone kind of getting into relationships, posting their cute little boos for the summer. I don't know. But coming up next, we have a Mon Laferte song. Per usual, I feel like I play at least one Mon Laferte song every time here on Flores. But we have Mi Buen Amor.

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Hola mi gente, you're listening to FM 89's Flores y Fuego here con Isa. We're playing kind of one of my favorite songs of the summer, very beachy, but it has such a deep meaning to it. That was Tú by Maye. First listened to Maye back in 2023, I believe. This was my first song by her. And then I came to the station and I realized that we have almost an entire album here by Maye, but this song speaks out directly to me because I kind of think about my sister every time I play this song, because Todo Lo Demás, Tú Me Lo Das, sticks out. My sister and I are only each other's siblings, so we kind of spend all of our summers together. And as we're slowly growing up, she's going to enter high school and I'm kind of crushing out. I literally had a moment yesterday. I was like, dang, she's so old. She was telling me how her practices went, how tryouts are going. And I can only imagine how I just closed that chapter of my life and she's just entering it. And funny enough, even the summer reminds me of that, that the seasons are changing and then we're back to reality. But another crash out song that's maybe not as light is Rey Sin Reina by Julian Alvarez y su Norteño Banda. If you have a song you like to hear, let us know at 630-637-8989.

Hola, mi gente, you're listening to FM 89's Flores y Fuego. That was Sci-Fi by Tiny and Raúl Alejandro. Honestly, they continue to be one of my favorite artists. Tiny's album, Data, in specifically, kind of explores this phantasma fantasy of just living in this new age of technology that I personally experience on a day-to-day basis. I mean, most of my friends, the first thing you do, or when you make new friends, the first thing you do is pull out your phone, like, hey, can I get your Instagram? But you don't even get to know these people and have genuine connections yet. I don't know, is that a drawback, or is that something interconnectedness that is beautiful in the new age? Let me know what your thoughts are, because honestly, I feel like it pushes away people from establishing a real connection, because it's like, oh, I know this person, they're my mutual, o como sea, whatever it may be, that, hey, I just know them. Es el mínimo. That's the bare minimum. But I'm the kind of person that's like, I want to know your interests, hobbies, hang out with you, go on a coffee thing, and maybe we could find some interest and go start a run club. I've always wanted to do that. I don't know. I feel like it'd be harder to start the run club than to actually run. Pero we'll get back to that in a bit. Coming up next, we have, I wouldn't say a newer artist. I feel like I newly discovered them not too long ago, about this time in, yeah, around this time last year. Nesquik kind of has the same vibes as Raúl Alejandro, which is what I've been drawn to. But the lyrics are much more magnetic, not lyrical, but in terms of creating this also social media based form of establishing connections, relationships, and bringing in Gen Z as a whole to be seen in a light that may be harder for artists such as Raúl Alejandro to encapsulate. So coming up next, we have Love Language by Nesquik. If you have a song you'd like to hear, let us know on 630-637-8989 from this summer.

Hola mi gente, you're listening to FM 89's Flores y Fuego aquí con Isa. We were listening to Itzel's favorite hits of the summer that you can actually find on Flores y Fuego's Instagram, Flores y Fuego 891. We're playing all of our favorite songs of the summer. But I did want to mention that they are labeled with all of our days that we were running Flores y Fuego, days, themes, whatever it may be, and anything in between all these artists that you can find. I know that for me, I did have a lot of trouble finding artists that I felt were, I don't know, the right fit for FM89's vibe. Yes, of course, there was different themes, but I wanted artists that would have a leaving and lasting impact. For me, I think Depresión Sonada had exactly what I was looking for. They have all the greatest hits, even though they have like that Southwest emo vibe. I don't know what you think. I don't know. I know Itzel, that was probably one of Itzel's favorite artists that we were playing. I don't know if she played all of them, but we are gonna mention it as one of my favorites as well. So coming up next, we have No Hay Verano by Depresión Sonada. If you have a song you like to hear, let us know at 630-637-8989, as well as what your favorite day was. I think my favorite day, my favorite day was probably Emo Night. Emo Night on FM 89, although I did want to collab with the punk. We had the GOAT Itzel here to give us her favorite thoughts on fresh songs that she never heard before. We heard Las Ligas Menores again, Depresión Sonada, as well as Tigre Uli, which you can also find on our Instagram and Spotify. But coming up next, we have Ya No Hay Verano by Depresión Sonada.

Hola, mi gente. You're listening to FM 89, actually live from the dungeon here. Coming up with names for Schneller, as we still have the ghost of Oliver Hall kind of haunting us. We just heard Labios Rotos en vivo desde México 2010 by Zoe. Even though it's not really a newer release song, I feel like you can't have a traditional hot girl, Hispanic girl summer without listening to some of the old school classic rock songs that kind of made us who we are today. I personally love Zoe so much just because I grew up in such a rock household. My mom was a big Maná fan. Los Bukis, even though they weren't considered rock, it was more soulful. They all kind of fell into the same genre for me. Cleaning music that uplifts the soul and just makes it so much better. But as I was thinking about that song, just because it was so summery, I learned that they're making larger Capri Sun packs, like water bottle sized almost. They're huge. I'm not prepared for them to sell out. I really want to get my hands on one and maybe just throw it in resin or something just so I can keep it. You know how people do with like the Olivia Rodrigo cookies from Crumble? I think I'm going to have to do that, but with a Capri Sun water bottle. I can't drink it though. Like, I have to save it so that's like I can show my great grandkids or something mysterious, like, hey, like your grandma got your hands on the very first Capri Sun bottle, and it's like strawberry kiwi flavor, the best flavor of all time, and I'm saving it just for you to drink it. And then by then it's like moldy and gross, but like it's still aesthetically pleasing. I don't know, what are your thoughts? Coming up next though, we have Hasta la Raíz by Natalia Lafourcade. Again, one of my favorite artists. I think she is related to Julieta Venegas, but Hasta la Raíz is very close to my soul just because of what's been going around socially, impacting families, and how directly I'm influenced by my family, as much as I love them, to kind of persevere, whether that be through college, because I'm carrying their roots with me wherever I go. Little sprinkles here, such as Flores y Fuego, as I get involved in the Latinx student organization here on campus. And whatever I plan to do, I'm carrying a little bit with them with me. So coming up next is Hasta la Raíz by Natalia Lafourcade.

Hola mi gente, we're playing your favorite songs here from the Dungeon of FM89 live with Casi Febrero by Rose, probably one of the newer EDM tracks. I've slowly became, I don't know, am I like a baby raver? I really want to kind of explore that kind of style of music. I don't know exactly how to get into the Latin funk kind of scene, so having artists like Riose and Trill Bands, actually I'm really excited to announce this real quick. I was on FM89's Flores y Fuego account and I was like, wait, I really like these songs by, you know, Trill Bands. Like, this is a really good artist making kind of house techno Spanish songs that I thought were only common in like US and like Spain, Ibiza vibes. It's like, period. I need to find who this is. So I found them on Instagram. Trill Bands is their stage name. It's like, okay, cool. Very classic mustache DJ, like a fun guy. It was giving fade, I'm not gonna lie. Like, the aesthetic was so fade related. I was like, okay, period. I could totally vibe with this man. Quick follow on Flores y Fuego in my personal account. I was like, okay, gotcha. I have to keep up with some of the artists that were here playing here on FM 89. And then, I kid you not, it was not even 30 minutes later, I got a notification on my phone. I was like, bing, bing. I was like, okay, what could this be? Maybe like a DM from Flores, like, can you play the song? Or like the comments that we asked for you to send in your favorite songs for the following week. It was actually Trill Bands himself that followed us. I was like, wait, I'm like freaking out. He has like 20 plus K followers. I'm like, oh my gosh, there's no way an actual like artist is following Flores y Fuego now. And then I was thinking to myself, I didn't post the video about me getting pied in the face yet. I'm like, this man's first impression of me is probably gonna get like just see me getting pied in the face for reaching 100 followers, but he did help us reach 100. So round of applause to Trill Bands. So coming up next, we have Contigo by none other by the man, the myth, the legend, Trill Bands. If you have a song you like to hear, or if you want to hear another song by Trill Bands, let me know. Send it to us at 630-637-8989. 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

Hola mi gente, you're listening to FM89's Flores y Fuego here from Schnelly. Is that what I feel like that's what we're going to call it aquí en Flores y Fuego. Schnelly in the Nelly, maybe? Is that the vibe? Schnelly in the Nelly. We're playing your favorite songs here on FM89. That was Canción para Ti by La 126. They were part of our Ligas Menores spotlight. I feel like they kind of fall in line with having this poetic style that doesn't overpower vocals. Whereas, like, I've noticed that with, like, Chilean, South, like, coastal American style. Argentina does the same thing, as well as Spain. Like, certain Spain artists will focus primarily more on the actual vocals and individual instruments to mesh with that. I don't know. I find that very amusing. Probably my favorite part of listening to such amazing songs here on FM 89. Pero this is my despedida por la noche. Catch us again next week, next Tuesday. We're going to be back here on Flores y Fuego. Original programming, 6 to 8 p.m. But I really hope you enjoyed our long, long night of our favorite songs, me and Itzels. But we'll catch you on the next one, Florecitas. Make sure you're following FM89's Flores y Fuego on Instagram at Flores y Fuego 891, where you keep posted on the newest and greatest songs, reviews, and if you really, really want to see me get pied in the face. It still did a really good job. I will say that I smell like whipped cream for like a few days, even though it just ended up, you could just have to watch the video. It was quite insane, but it still did a good job. She should be a professional face pyer. I'll give her that. Pero al final del noche, we're going to end off the night with Chica 305 by Skrillex and Fade, who I luckily had the opportunity to see Skrillex this past summer at Summer Smash. So we got to end it on a good note.

WONC Naperville, Chicago now brings you music from the decade 1964 to 1974, arguably the finest decade in music history. So plug in your lava lamp. Mine's flowing real nice. Oh, ouch! And put on your love beads as we play music of the psychedelic era for the next 2 hours on Vintage Rock. Ouch! Ouch! What's up with the electricity in this place?

Deep Purple wrote that song on their tour bus because they were getting sick of their opening number. That was Highway Star on Vintage Rock. Hey, it's Emma. If you've got a request, send it in 630-637-8989. It is good to be back for Vintage Rock. We're going to get groovy tonight, so stick around. We've got our Rolling Stones 4x4 coming up in a bit, so stick around for that. Coming up next, we have Creedence Clearwater Revival, Call It Pretending.

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If you've got a request, text it in 630-637-8989. Up next, the Mamas and the Papas.

0: The Mamas and the Papas, I Call Your Name on Vintage Rock. That song was mostly written by John Lennon, but it was credited to John Lennon and Paul McCartney, and it was originally turned over to a different band, and John Lennon wasn't too happy with the way that they performed the song, and so the Mamas and the Papas took it on and kind of brightened it up a little bit. We're going to be heading into our Rolling Stones 4x4 here on Vintage Rock, so if you've got any requests, send them in, 630-637-8989. We're kicking it off with something a bit nonsensical, Monkey Man.
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Can't you hear me knocking as requested by Panko from Sun City, Arizona on Vintage Rock? Coming up next on our Rolling Stones 4x4, we've got Jigsaw Puzzle.

a song off 1973's Goat's Head Soup to end off our Rolling Stones 4x4 on Vintage Rock that was Dancing with Mr. D, as requested by Bruce from Lafayette. If you've got a request, text it in 630-637-8989. 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

The Gollywogs on Vintage Rock. That was Creedence Clearwater Revival before they were known as CCR. If you've got a request, text it in, 630-637-8989. Coming up next, we've got the Guess Who, Share the Land. The song was written by Burton Cummings and performed by the Guess Who, and it reached number 2 in Canada, number 10 on the Billboard Hot 100, and number 63 in Australia, but it did not chart in the UK. Coming up next, Share the Land.

The Doors, People Are Strange on Vintage Rock. Jim Morrison wrote that song about feeling alienated in a particularly depressive time of his life. If you've got a request, send it in, 630-637-8989. Coming up next, we have a request from Joel in Wheaton, Pink Floyd, Fearless.

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Sweet Fox on the Run on Vintage Rock, as requested by Lee from Green Bay. 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Coming up next, we've got Steely Dan with a very sarcastic critique of show business. 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
1: You liking the music, man?
0: Yeah, bro, I can feel it. I mean, aren't you Eric Clapton from, like, the Cream? How did you get my house?
1: That's not important. What is important is the power of vintage rock on FM 89. 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
0: Wait, aren't you supposed to be British?
1: I'm just a figment of your imagination. I'm not real.
0: What?

They're simple, boring, never thought of until they're needed. They're windshield wipers. 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
1: Roger that, Big Bird. All systems go. T-minus 5, 4, 3,
0: 2. Wow, that's one heck of a view. Feels like it's missing something, though. This is ground control to Mesa. 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
0: It looks like a hippie threw up in here. There's way too much tie-dye, there's dream catchers all over the place, and that better be incense.
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Arctic, that is new music from Porchlight here on FM 89. Love me some Porchlight. They are such a great band. They're one of those bands that I am very glad that I was shown them by, I believe it was Paloma. I believe Paloma showed me Porchlight for the first time. I just remember thinking to myself, man, this is how you earn the nickname Big Dog. But no, good morning. My name is Jesse Hudgens. Welcome on into another edition of Morning Mojo Decaf. Not recap, but decaf, where I am not filled with decaf coffee. I am filled with regular coffee and a little bit of breakfast. But I'm excited to be here today to hang out with you and talk some fun stuff. I know later on we'll be talking comic book stuff as it is Wednesday. But I want to keep going talking about this, talking about new music, because there are tons of people out there who talk about how, oh, there's no such thing as good new music, or there is no good new music out there. But then they talk about how they can't find any good new good music. And it's like, well, are you even looking? So for me, because I'm a part of What's Fresh, which you could tune into every Monday at 8 to 10 p.m., where you can also go find some good new music. I stay pretty up to date on all things new music, and for me, there's a bit of a combo of plenty of different things that lead me to that new music. So I want to ask you, and we'll come back to this in just a bit, so do stay tuned. How do you find your new music? 630-637-8989. Please let me know, as we'll keep things going with a band that supposedly has some new music on the horizon, and that is, I don't know how, but they found me.

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2: Dull Blade Disguise from Static Dress. That is new music for you here on FM 89. Another great recommendation. I think that was another Paloma recommendation. Just goes to show you, I trained her well. I love that track, and it's just another case of some more great new music out there. And for me, again, as somebody who tries to stay as up-to-date as possible with new music, the big thing, honest to gosh, is literally just making sure you go out of your way to, like, scour playlists that are made each and every week, or even browse social media, because social media, I have found so many bands via social media, just kind of scouring around and just being like, oh, this is good, I like this, and then just kind of going from there, because there are bands promoting their new stuff all the time, and so you never know like what you're really gonna find until you do look. Again, I have come across so many different bands across Instagram, where it's just like, oh, this sounds cool, let me go check out the rest of their stuff, and I end up enjoying it. But I'll talk about scouring new music playlists, because you do have to be careful with those sometimes, but there are good ones out there. For right now, though, to continue with the music, we have The Beatles up next.

Pilot Light from Sincere Engineer. That's new music for you here on FM 89. Actually, we have an interview featuring yours truly, interviewing Deanna of Sincere Engineer that you can go check out on our website, wonc.org. It's a really great time. I'm very appreciative for the fact that I got to do that. Because it was a really fun half-hour interview, getting to talk about their latest record, Probable Clause, as well as a bunch of other fun stuff. So again, wonc.org to go check all of that out. But talking about digging through new music playlists, it's tough because 9 times out of 10, these new music playlists are a bunch of baloney. But there are some that you could come across curated by like record stores or record labels that do end up having some good stuff. Like, I mean, I have an all Australian playlist that plays nothing but music from Australia, and it's really good. There's a lot of really good bands on there. So, I mean, it really does just depend. You have to be very picky and choosy. That's how I've been with it. But again, you'll have to let me know how you find new music. 630-637-8989. Hit the waves up next.

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Don't Fear the Reaper from Blue Oyster Cult here on FM 89. I don't know. Something tells me that song could use more cowbell. But I do say it is time for the punk rock pick me up here today. And again, like I said yesterday, we're throwing it out the window, this little tiny window of the fact that we're going to repeat some artists as we wind down summer here at Morning Mojo Decaf, wind down my time, the sun's setting on my time at FM 89, so I'm going to start just playing the punk music I want to play. So we're going to be playing a song from The Clash today. I know we played The Clash earlier this summer with Rock the Casbah, but we're going to be looking at London Calling from 1979, but released in the U.S. and Canada in 1980. Little fun fact for you. And I consider London Calling to be one of the best punk records ever made. Like, straight up, front to back, it is such an amazing album. Like, it is an amazing record. It's a near perfect record, in my opinion. I mean, you look at all the big tracks on that, they are just insane. But we're gonna look at my favorite track off this record, and that is the intro to Side 2. Little deep dive for you record fans there. Spanish Bombs up next.

0: Spanish Bombs from The Clash here on FM 89. Your punk rock pick me up here today. Again, I love that song. On an album full of great songs, that is potentially my favorite. I don't know. I got to re-listen to London Calling again. It's been a hot minute. I consider it to be a top five punk record, in all honesty. I'd probably put that. Milo Goes to College has to be up there. Stranger Than Fiction, Bad Religion, those are three that I would put up there pretty quickly. But that song also has a pretty special place in my heart because my second band that I was in, we played a backyard show at my buddy's house, and that was one of the songs we played. And I remember having to learn that song and kind of get used to its intricacies because Clash songs are not easy to play on drums, people. That's one of the easier ones, but still not fully easy. It's just a lot of fun, though. I do say, the following traffic report, though, is brought to you by Mothers Against Drunk Driving out in Warrenville. You have traffic signals dark at Route 59 at Ferry Road, and then in Bloomingdale, an accident at Schick Road at South Gary Avenue, with your next traffic report coming at 7:50. Papa Vegas up next.
1: Yeah.

wimp without food, not to lose weight, to help people lose generations of hate. While many around him rose up with violence, he sat down for peace. When others used religion as an excuse for war, he used it to remind them of love. Mahatma Gandhi made the world a far better place by reaching out with the strength he cultivated within his soul. Soul is in you. Now pass it on from PassItOn.com.

Torchlight, that's new music from Fiddlehead here on FM 89. Now, I was brought an interesting question earlier here today, and it is like, looking at your town and where you live, what is the best thing about that area? And I had to sit and think about it for a minute, because I've never been asked that. It's always, oh, where do you live? What's near you that I can maybe identify as? Oh, I know where that is. Because I forgot who I was talking to. I was talking to a few people yesterday, and they were like, oh, you live over here, right? I'm like, no, I actually live right by here. And they're like, oh, I know where that is. Perfect. Yeah. But I was actually, I was looking at, just kind of that question of, okay, looking at things, what is the best part of my town? And it took me a minute to think about it. I was like, huh, I actually don't know. So I will tell you what I ended up thinking about, but I want to know, what is the best part about your town / the area you live in? It can be literally anything. Let me know. 630-637-8989. 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

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Girl Intentions up next.

Girl in Tensions from Freak Slug. New music here on FM 89. Love that song. Such a great tune. But still, talking about that stuff that is like the best part of like our towns or whatever. For me, I had a few answers here. Because where I live, I'm on the cut. Like, I'm obviously in my area, but like a few miles each direction, I'm in like a new like town slash suburb. And so I'm in a good spot to where like I'm near like a ton of different things, which is pretty cool. So that's one of the cool things about just kind of like the area that I live in. But also about it too, there's a lot of really good restaurants, like small, like private owned, maybe a few franchises here and there. We have really good food out by me, like a really good Mexican place. We have a really good like diner style place, a lot of Middle Eastern food as well out by me. The one thing we don't have that's like a bummer, we don't have a good like Chinese food spot. We have to kind of travel for like really good Chinese food, which kind of sucks. But we do have two very good pizza places out by me. So that is a huge plus because I do love me my pizza. So I take it pretty seriously. So by all means, we have good food out by us. And so that's one of the big things like I love about my area. I will say there is one thing I do miss, and I'll talk about it in just a little bit. Again, keep letting me know yours. 630-637-8989. 21 Pilots up next.

Domino's new music. Hi, Danny here on FM 88.9. Now, in my town, in like my little area, we used to have a really like old school bowling alley with like a really nice restaurant inside of it. Like restaurant where it was like a grill where you could just order kind of literally anything and they had it. But it was good though. It wasn't like one of those grills where they had everything, but it was like only so many items were good. No, like everything was pretty good here. Sadly, the bowling alley closed down a couple years ago. While I was here, actually, it closed down. So the restaurant closed, I think, a year before that. And it was just like, oh man, and they haven't opened up in a new space either. So it's like, it sucks because some nights my family will be sitting and we're like, man, really wish they were open right now because that would just be really good at this point. Sadly, it's not there anymore. So we're kind of, you know, out of luck on that one. But that's probably like the one thing I do miss about having in my area, because I mean, we have pretty much mostly everything else that you could think of. We have a lot of stuff. And I mean, stuff continues to open up. Like, we literally just got a record store within the past year, which is pretty dope. But yeah, I don't know. That's probably the only thing, like, I wish we still had or had at all. But let me know. What's the one thing you wish you had in, like, your town, your area, whatever? 630-637-8989 OAR up next.

We Care a Lot from Faith No More here on FM 89. Still talking about, you know, the stuff in our towns and all that. And, you know, it's actually pretty funny because, like, when I first came to Naperville for school, I was like, oh, my God, this place has everything. And I was, like, so excited because it was just like, wow, I don't have this in my town. But now I look at it, my town's not as bad as I thought it would be. So it was just kind of like, wow, maybe I took my town a little for granted. Now that, like, I'm back home, I kind of, like, realize, like, my town's not that bad, and it's actually pretty decent. The only problem was, you know, just we didn't have cars at the time, so we weren't allowed to go places because we'd have to ask mom and dad for rides if we had to go, if we wanted to go anywhere. So it was just kind of like, But I do say, though, that the following traffic report is brought to you by Compassion International. You have stop-and-go traffic on the I-290 inbound between North Avenue and I-294. An accident on the left shoulder on the I-88 eastbound at Winfield Road. Stop-and-go traffic on the I-88 eastbound between Route 83 and I-294. Traffic signals dark in Warrenville at Route 59 at Ferry Road. West Chicago, you have an accident at Route 59 at Diversey Parkway. And then in Villa Park, you have an accident at Villa Avenue at 2nd Street. With your next traffic report coming at 8:50, you have the Toy Dolls up next.

0: Thank you. Top. Thank you. Top. Thank you. Top. Top. Top. This one's called Nelly the Elephant.
1: To Bombay, a travelling circus came. They brought an intelligent elephant, and Nelly was her name. One dark night, she slipped her iron chain, and off she ran to Hindustan and was never seen.

If this is it from Pup here on FM 89, time to talk comic books and comic book news. Because there's a little bit of some stuff to talk about. Not too much. It's a pretty albeit tame week for comics. Maybe not in the release area, but at least for big news. As one of the big things coming out of Marvel right now is the fact, on top of the fact that they're going to be getting leadership change in new editorial, is the fact that you have Marvel going to be going out of their way to do a new compact, basically, called the Marvel Premier Collection. They're doing new compact editions to compete with DC's compact comics, which are selling like hotcakes. Now, looking at some of the titles that will be releasing with these, they have confirmed that all of Volume 1 of each Ultimate series, like Ultimate Black Panther, Ultimate Spider-Man, the Ultimates and Ultimate X-Men, those will all be getting compacts. I know the Ultimate Spider-Man Miles Morales run is supposed to be getting one. Spider-Gwen is supposed to be getting one. Those are some of like the early titles that will be getting their own compacts. And for those who don't know, compacts are basically just smaller, easily accessible, cheaper versions of trade paperbacks. And it's built to where people can, you know, just get them, read them, get into comics without having to spend an arm and a leg. Especially, it's, you know, a lot easier for those who aren't into comics in the moment. And so I think it's a great thing, and I think it's been very beneficial. I mean, DC's been selling them like crazy. I talked to the owner of the comic book store that I go to, which may or may not become my new job. Not the manager position, but at least working there. But he keeps telling me, he's like, man, these things like sell out like crazy, especially like the big stories, like they sell out like crazy. And I mean, Marvel had, I think it was the Premier Collection, I think it was what it was called. That's what I think I was talking about earlier. And it wasn't doing great. People weren't fans of them. So I think this is them trying to course correct. So we'll see as Marvel continues to play catch up here. But we'll keep the music going here on FM 89, The Flaming Lips, coming up next. Yeah, yeah, yeah.

0: 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I didn't make it all the way through that.
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1: Oh, did you now? 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
1: Wow. You sound just like him.
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3: If it's still warm, then do it again.
1: Where can I learn all this?
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Stay tuned. I'm going to talk about something DC is doing. I don't think I talked about this last time we had a comic book news. So I'm going to talk about it anyways because I think DC's on to something here. But for right now, pretty

Pretty from Harrison Gordon. That's new music for you here on FM 89. Now, I don't remember talking about this last time we did comic book news, so I'm going to talk about it now. And it's the fact that DC is continuing to make things more accessible for the people, for the fans. And that's because they're going to be releasing $1 comic starting off points. They're going to be looking at the best starting off points for each character, Batman, Superman, and Wonder Woman, and they're going to be releasing those books for $1. And they're starting things off with Batman. I forgot what title specifically they're going to be doing. I know New 52 Batman number one is in there. I forgot what other Batman titles are specifically going to be in that. But again, it's just a very smart marketing point because, I mean, from there, you know, that's how you hook people into wanting to read your books more, because I mean, it's $1, like that's four quarters. And so, I mean, it's very similar to like when you would go back in the day, go to like the gas station or whatever, and you would pick up a comic book, or you'd go to like the department store and go pick up a comic book in like the aisle or the end cap. And so I think it's just a smart move from DC on this point of just getting more people into their comics, because that's how you start to hook them. And I just think this is a continuation of DC all of a sudden just starting to get it. Like, they're starting to understand what people want. And it's crazy because it took them 10, 15 years to get to this point. So it's just kind of crazy how we've evolved and how Marvel's de-evolved. But I'm going to talk to you about a comic book recommendation here in just a little bit. So for right now, we're going to continue the music. Pearl Jam up next.

Eternal Flame, that is new music from Snarls here on FM 89, talking about comic book recommendations. Now, I've been reading some more comics lately, as I do, and I was reading a book that I've been wanting to read for a while, done by the one, the only, Daniel Warren Johnson, and that is the book Murder Falcon. And yes, it's kind of exactly what it sounds like. So, Murder Falcon is a book that is awesome. If you're a fan of metal music, you'll love it. The about here, the world is under attack by monsters and Jake's life is falling apart. No band, no girl, no future until he meets Murder Falcon. Yeah. Murder Falcon is the character himself is a giant falcon man with a metal arm, and he's summoned and he fights he is caused to fight and to be summoned by somebody playing metal music on their guitar. Yeah, it's pretty awesome. But surprisingly, folks, this book got me teary-eyed. This book got me teary-eyed. It is a very emotional story, full of twists and turns, and it's all about basically overcoming the odds that are put in front of you and making something of the life you are given and not just taking it lying down. It is a really good story. I read it. I'm like, God, I gotta be emotional reading a book called Murder Falcon. Okay. Highly recommend it. Full of like giant kaiju creatures, references to metal music, and just really great storytelling and really great dialogue. Highly recommend it. Check it out. We're going to listen to some metal music from a person who's actually featured in this comic, and that is Dio, Rainbow in the Dark.

Do stay tuned. I'm going to talk about the new comic books this week. And oh boy, there are a lot. I thank God I'm not going in today. But for right now, all night.

All night, that's new music, Ginger Root, here on FM 89. Talking about the new comics that released this week. You have a lot of big releases this week. You have Absolute Batman number 23, the introduction of Clayface, Transformers 35, Barbara Gordon Breakout number 4, Fury of Firestorm number 5, Infernal Hulk number 10, you have Wolverine 25, Bleeding Hearts number 7, Dork number 7, Clayface, you have Nice House by the Sea number 11, Rascal Randy number 2, you have an X-Men book, Thor, Jeff the Land Shark Superstar number 2, Regicide, Blood Thunder, Trillion Dollar Kid, Godzilla's Monsterpiece Theater, Roar of the Worlds, sure, don't know what that is, sounds cool, you have a new Flash Gordon, like, there are so many books coming out this week, folks, yeah, thank God I'm not going in this week, because that would be driving me up an arm and a leg, because I have a lot of these books on my pull list, and it's just like, yikes. Like, looking at the list here and like what I would end up getting, Batman, obviously, Firestorm, Bleeding Hearts, Nice House by the Sea, the Jeff the Land Shark Superstar number 2, yeah, I'd be getting a lot of these. Well, again, thank goodness I'm not going in today. But if you are, and if you have anything coming out today, please let me know. Like, what are you going to be getting? I would love to know. As currently, right now, the following traffic report is brought to you by Positive Coaching Alliance. There is some solid traffic on the I-88 eastbound between Midwest Road and I-294. An accident out in Elmhurst at Butterfield Road at York Road. Stop and go traffic on the I-290 inbound between North Avenue and I-294. In Medina, an accident at Irving Park Road at Medina Road. An accident at Oakbrook Terrace at Roosevelt Road at South Villa Avenue. In Warrenville, you have traffic signals still dark at Route 59 at Ferry Road. And in West Chicago, an accident at Route 59 at Diversey Parkway. With your next traffic report coming later today, you have Rage Against the Machine coming up next.

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The frontier of lies. They try to escape across the street where Jesus stripped bare and raped the spirit he was supposed to nurture.

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Closer, featuring Hayley Williams from the Linda Lindas. New music for you here on FM 89. I'm so excited for this album. I will admit, wasn't originally the hugest fan of the Linda Lindas. They've grown on me so much, and I'm so excited to hear this new album because they have grown so much as a band with this new record, I could tell. And every single has just been so good and so strong, and they're just so good at what they do. But if you're just tuning in, welcome in. My name is Jesse Hudgens. You're tuned in to Morning Mojo Decaf here today. I have my second cup of coffee here with me. Not a decaf because I did not sleep well last night. But that's okay because I'm super excited. This week is Fan Expo Chicago week. And yours truly will be attending. I will be attending Fan Expo Chicago this week under Roommate Reviews. It's going to be a lot of fun, a lot of great attractions there, a lot of celebrities and all that whatnot. I'm very tempted to go meet my favorite director of all time at this expo, and that is Sam Raimi. He is going to be there. I love all the Evil Dead movies. I love Spider-Man. I want to go meet the guy. But I'm very excited to be there all 3 days this weekend over at the Rosemont Center. It's going to be a lot of fun. This is going to be my second ever comic expo, media expo, whatever you want to call it. This is going to be my second ever one, having gone to C2E2 back in March with my cousin. I'm going to be going this weekend with my girlfriend. I think Olivia from FM89 is going to be going. And then on Saturday, I think I'm going with two of my girlfriend's friends that I'm friends with. And so it's going to be a great time. I already have my stack of comics ready to be signed, if it doesn't cost an arm and a leg, of course. But I'll talk about that in just a bit. If you're going to be going to Fan Expo, let me know. 630-637-8989. Audio Slave, up next.

You stay tuned. I'm going to talk more about Fan Expo and who I'm excited to hopefully meet, because lines are long and they do cap them. So there's not a guarantee, sadly. But for right now, to continue things here on FM 89, you have nothing up next.

0: Nothing. That is new music. Telescreens here on FM 89. Really good album of theirs this year, if you want to go check that out. Why Does Light Flicker, I believe it was the title. Something like that. But still, really great record from them. Highly recommend going to check that out. But talking Fan Expo and those I want to meet and I hope to meet, that does include folks like Scott Snyder, Greg Capullo, creators who have worked on Batman. I know Dan Mora is a guy I want to go meet. I have Frank Miller comics ready to go in case I can meet him, but I'm not dying to meet Frank Miller. I respect Frank Miller. I think he's a very prolific writer. Great Batman writer, terrible Superman writer. but like, there's like a ton of creators where I'm like, yeah, I would love to get this signed. Like Eric Zawadzki, who does the art for Assorted Crisis Events, is going to be there, and I would love to get some of my Assorted Crisis Events books signed, because if you haven't read my article on WLNC.org, which I highly recommend, by the way, Assorted Crisis Events is like the best comic I'm reading right now, bar none. It is like the best ongoing. I put it above Absolute Batman because I think there's a lot more there is a lot more like going on with that book, a lot more like metaphor and a lot more message and theming behind it too. So it's a deeper book by all means. But yeah, there's a fair amount of people. I'm still going back and forth on whether I want to go meet Sam Raimi or not. And it's like, damn it. I really want to, because it's Sam Raimi and he's like my favorite director of all time. Like, I might cry if I meet him, because Evil Dead director of all time. Like, I might cry if I meet him, because Evil Dead is Evil Dead 2, folks. Top five favorite movies of all time, by all means. Evil Dead 2. I could watch that movie any day of the week, not be sick of it. So yeah. Let me know. Do you think I should go meet Sam Raimi? 630-637-8989. Up next, My Chemical Romance.
1: These terrors. And it's like, it feels like as if somebody was gripping my... these terrors.

0: Jackie, that is new music Bleach 9-3 here on FM 89. You know, with us being back here at WONC, you know, coming back this week, I knew there was at least some things to look forward to, and that is one of them, having Danny back here with me. It is nice to see you again.
1: Yeah, it's nice to see you too. I mean, I missed you guys last week.
0: Trust me, I missed it too.
1: Yeah,
0: but it's great to have you back here, especially in the new space. It's still weird. I'm not fully used to it just yet.
1: I bet, but it's looking, from what I've seen, it's looking really nice.
0: Yeah,
1: it's coming together.
0: It is. It very much is. But we do have some stuff to talk about when it comes to the Naperville Park District this week. We were kind of joking about it. It's very much end of summer.
1: It is.
0: Vibes with
1: this. I saw some people, you know, here in North Central moving their stuff in to
0: the early move in for like sports and band and all that.
1: Yeah. And, you know, as summer draws to a close, the Naperville Park District is, you know, responding, and our summer facilities will be switching to their end of the season schedule. Centennial Beach will be closed for the day tomorrow, August 13th, before reopening Friday, August 14th, from 4 to 7 p.m. Afterwards, the facility will be open on weekends only, and the final day Centennial Beach will be open for the year is Monday, September 7th, on Labor Day, so definitely get out there when you can. Paddleboat Quarry and Millennium Carillon Tours will also transition to a weekend-only schedule this Saturday, August 15th. Both facilities will remain open through September as weather and staffing levels allow. And finally, the Park District splash pads will maintain daily hours through Labor Day weekend. And if you need a refresher on all of that, all hours, schedules, information about late summer hours are on the Park District's website.
0: You know, speaking of end of summer here and all that whatnot, I'm seeing some final summer in the parks performances that will be going on this weekend.
1: Yeah, you know,
0: as well.
1: We've had a lot of summer series going on that are coming to a close, and Brightside Theater, a local theater company, will be performing their final Summer in the Parks performance this Sunday, August 16th at Arrowhead Park. I haven't talked about it before, but Summer in the Parks is an annual summer series that features show tunes from classic Broadway musicals outdoors in our parks. This is a free hour-long performance that is a fun time for the family and for anyone who loves musical theater. So make Summer in the Parks a part of your weekend plans and be at Arrowhead Park on Sunday, August 16th. Performance starts at 5 p.m.
0: Yeah, where can people stay up to date on all this information?
1: Yeah, all of our events, news, updates can be found on our website, napervilleparks.org, or you can just follow us on social media at naperparks.
0: Awesome. Well, Danny, thank you so much for all these great updates. I know next week's our last week together.
1: I know.
0: I'm almost out of here, which, weird to say, still.
1: End of an era.
0: Yeah, you can say that. But we got to continue things here at FM 89. Some more music for you. Druidus up next.

0: Violence from Blink 182 here on FM 89. Now that's going to do it for me here today. Gonna head on out, try to beat these storms that are coming in supposedly, and try to get home nice and safe because I gotta be home. We're gonna have some stuff done at my house, so gotta be the adult around.
1: Which is still weird to say.
0: But I will be back same time, same place tomorrow, 6 to 10 a.m. We'll be having a genre switch up tomorrow, which I'm very excited about. It should be a lot of fun. And on top of that, we also have roommate reviews tomorrow night, which will be Spider-Man Brand New Day in our first hour. And then in our second hour, it will be a game between Maxine, Sam Frodo, and myself with Zane the Wolfman hosting. So that's going to be a lot of fun. We have our promos coming up in like 9-ish minutes. They'll be up at 10 on our Instagram at rr.reviews891. You'll want to go check all of that fun stuff out, and I appreciate you joining with me here today to keep the music going as I head on out. You have Fountains Wayne up next.

0: They were outnumbered.
1: Ready!
0: Out-equipped.
1: Aim!
0: They had no chance of winning.
1: Fire.
0: But they had one huge advantage. General George Washington.
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That's new music on FM 89 from Broken Social Scene, Paying For Your Love. Hey, it's Emma, and I have been trying to learn a new language recently. I previously have been trying to learn Czech, and I'm getting back into it now because I feel like I just need to have something extra to do, if that makes sense. Like, I need something that's outside of learning in school to keep me building what I know. And I kind of wanted to learn something that I can use practically, I guess, because I do genealogy, I do research on my family, and I have a lot of Czech family, and so, like, reading through records and stuff, I figured it would be easier, but it's obviously presenting some challenges.

89 Drive. So I've been using Duolingo specifically to try to learn a different language. And the thing that I like about it is it's very simple, it's very easy, and there's the different kinds of like activities that they have you do in order to retain the knowledge. The only thing that I don't like so much is trying to pronounce things correctly, because I feel like not learning from an actual person, you don't learn the proper pronunciation and the way that people actually speak. You learn the computerized version of it and like the sort of generated voice, which just sounds and feels unnatural. So if I were to ever actually speak the language to anyone else, I feel like I wouldn't be able to pronounce things right, and it would just sound strange. Coming up next, the Mars Volta Vermicide.

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1: Thank you. 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
0: No.
1: I'm sorry? 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

Kenny Hoopla and Albert Hammond Jr. on FM 89. That was new music, New America. We've been talking about learning a new language, and the most challenging part for me usually is trying to maintain my ability to speak or write. I feel like I can comprehend, like, reading or, you know, when someone's talking in that language to me, I can pick it up pretty well sometimes. Especially, like, I took Spanish in high school, and I took a little bit here at North Central, and I still can process some of it and understand what people are saying and, like, recognize words, even if I don't necessarily remember immediately what they mean. But actually trying to put that into practice for myself tends to be the difficult part. If you're someone who also has that problem and you've found a way around it, let me know how you did that. 630-637-8989. Coming up next, Placebo, Black-Eyed.

0: Everyone needs to take care of their mental health, even running back Bijan Robinson.
1: 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It just makes me feel great before I run the play.
0: Just like Bijan, we all need a strong mental game on and off the field. 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

Pamela, Pandemonium, that's new music here on FM 89. I've seen people talking recently about bringing back the big hair of the 80s and I guess into the 90s. And I have to agree with that. I think we should bring it back. I think it's to an extent though. I think some of the hair was a bit ridiculous and some of it is cool and I wish I could recreate it. I already have curly hair, so it kind of comes naturally to an extent, but the kind that I'm thinking of, the kind of big hair that I'm picturing, I have not figured out how to do, and it drives me a little bit nuts. We're going to talk about the main problem with that. Coming up next, Joe Satriani, Summer Song.

New music from Limegarden on FM 89, Cross My Heart, talking about the big hair of the 80s, and I guess kind of spilled over into the other decades surrounding. But I do agree that bringing it back is a good idea to the extent. And personally, when I tried to do my version of like the hairstyles that I see on TikTok or Instagram or whatever, like people do their own little tutorials. When I've tried to follow those, it's never gone as planned, and I honestly do not understand how there are people who can do that like every day, or who did that every day, let alone how they achieved that in the first place. So if you had the big hair of the 80s, or you know someone who did and you know what their routine was, please do tell. 630-637-8989. Coming up next, Dovetail Joint, Beautiful.

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1: There is another way.
0: What the f***? 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
0: Sweet, you're a lifesaver.
1: No problem. 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

New music from Lemon Sucker on FM 89 Stain. If you've got a song request, send it in 630-637-8989. So I feel like this kind of happens where decades will like come back full circle. And I don't really know if it switches off every year. I feel it does because people will tell me like, oh, this is a 70s summer. This is an 80s summer. This is a 90s, whatever. But I kind of like that things get brought back so often and that a lot of people I know are bringing it back now, because I think bringing back the old trends is almost more sustainable, and I just tend to gravitate towards retro vintage stuff anyways, so works for me. Coming up next, Ted Leo and the Pharmacists, Who Do You Love?

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The mighty, mighty Boss Tones, kinder words on lunchtime second helpings. If you've got a request, send it in 630-637-8989. This might be a bit of a hot take, but I just cannot stand reality TV. It drives me nuts because you can just tell, based on the way that people act when I'm watching the shows, that they're kind of just there for fame and to profit off the show instead of for the reason that the show is on. Specifically, like Love is Blind, Love Island, those kind of shows. I just cannot stand them. Everyone on there just seems like they want to become like a social media person after, or grow their social media, and it's so not real, if that makes sense. Coming up next, Coldplay, Brothers and Sisters.

Ethan Larsh, the Emperor on Lunchtime Second Helpings. We've been talking about reality TV and how I just cannot stand it for the most part. However, there are some exceptions to that. When I say that I cannot stand it, I'm mainly talking about like the love kind of shows. I just don't like those. I think they're not very genuine and just kind of, they just kind of gross me out personally. But the reality TV that I can get behind is, like, cooking shows. Like, I used to watch Food Network a bunch as a kid, and I feel like shows like that I gravitate more towards, because even if it's not entirely, like, real, because reality TV isn't really real, it's at least partially scripted or, you know, manufactured to be what's entertaining for people. But I still can enjoy that a lot more because you're at least getting something out of it. Like, watching people be creative and, like, do these challenges is more fun to me than watching people fight for social media attention. Coming up next, Billy Talent, The X.

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0: Let's go to Cap and Cork. They have the new Yanni cassette.
2: Back on Lunchtime Second Helpings, the one thing that I will give reality TV shows and stars credit for is they really, really know how to market it and how to market themselves. I watched with a friend one season of Love is Blind. I don't remember which season it was, but I watched a season. And after I got done watching the season with the friend, every single time that I would go on social media afterwards, something from one of the people that was on the show would pop up. Like, something from one of the contestants would pop up, or it would be, like, updates every once in a while on the people from that season. And that's never really happened to me before, so it could have just been one of those things of, like, your phone kind of knows what you're doing or what you're watching or listening to and goes off of that, but it also could just be that they really know how to market things. Coming up next, Cheap Trick off Weed of Sand.

Some people would call him a loser. He ran for state office. He was beaten. He started a business. He failed. He ran for Congress. He lost. He was nominated for vice president. He lost again. But he knew only those who never tried are the real losers. And Abraham Lincoln was no loser. Persistence. Pass it on. From the Foundation for a Better Life at Values.

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0: My report is about Alexandra Scott. 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They raised over $1 million before Alex died of her own cancer. Life gave Alex a lemon, but she made lemonade.
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was Believer by Imagine Dragons. If there's a song or an artist that you'd like to request, please send that in to 630-637-8989. Anyways, coming up is Meat Puppets.

was new music on FM 89, Lock In by Where's Jimmy. Anyways, we are at the new location for our station, which is super exciting. This is the first time I've seen it. I've been occupied with work, and even though I live a lot closer, I just didn't have the time to like come over and see the place. But it's so pretty, and I feel like it'll look a lot better when everything is fixed up and all is in place. So maybe it'll take a few months, maybe it'll take a whole year, but obviously we'll figure out how to make this place our own. But yeah, I'm overall just so excited, and there's so much that has changed in these last... when was the last time I was even on? I think it's like been a week. Like, so much has happened. I cut my hair. I think it was like 1 a.m. when I did it. So I have a new hairstyle, which is funsies, but probably shouldn't have done it. And my parents haven't said anything. It's really not. It's like uneven. It's so bad. You'd think my parents would make a comment, but I feel like they've just given up and they've learned to deal with it because it's me. And I will do something random, dye my hair, cut it. They're done. Yeah, I told my mom I want to dye my hair, and she was like, when have you ever asked for permission anyways? You're still going to do it. I'm like, that's true. But anyways, more coming up here soon is Billy Joel.

That was John Mellencamp, and it's just a song or an artist you'd like to request. Please send in those requests at 630-637-8989. Coming up, San Francisco.

That was new music on FM 89, Girl Intentions by Freak Slug. Anyways, so a lot has happened within the last week or two. I've worked a lot. I've spent most of my time working. I leave so early, and then I don't come back home until like midnight or 1 a.m., and it's so bad. I'm so tired. And anytime I have free time, I have to like try to get my internship stuff done. And it's like, okay, we're working on it. We're in the process, hopefully. Yeah. But anyways, I've had to drive a lot. And if you know me, you know that like I can't stand the road anymore. As much as I couldn't wait to get my license to be able to take myself places and to be able to be more independent, I can't stand it. I like, please, my parents, like, they just need to drive me around everywhere again. Because, one, there's so much money that goes into gas. It's so much. And I think I spend most of my paycheck on gas, other than the, like, money that I save. And also, yesterday, it was so bad. I saw a car almost explode, I'm pretty sure. And the traffic was so slow. I'm not fully sure what happened. But I left my house to go to work 40 minutes before I had to be there. And it's only a 20-minute drive, but I always do that just in case of traffic, in case something happens, etc. I didn't get to work until 5 p.m. on the dot. Insane. But anyways, more stories coming up here. Next up is Fan Furl.

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I'm gonna be honest, you guys, I am a little lost on how to move everything here. For a minute, none of this was like working well, and so we had to like do it differently from how I was trained. And since it's been a few months, I kind of forgot what I was supposed to do from when I was trained. So sorry if there's like no music going on for a little bit, but it's a work in progress. Hopefully I'll have it by the next hour. But for now, here is 3 Years Hollow.

That was new music on FM89, Pilot Light by Sincere Engineer. Anyways, it's been chaos on the road. So much traffic, so much construction. So I was like, okay, when I come back from work, honestly, the roads are pretty lonely, and that's nice. I enjoy that there's like no cars to be seen at all when I'm driving back home, because it's like I come out of work so stressed out because I have so many customer stories. It's so weird. Oh my gosh, I've got to like also mention that there's a potential stalker. Hopefully not real, but there's potential there, and I'm honestly kind of terrified. But I only have a week left of being there, so maybe it's not going to be a huge issue. But anyways, I really enjoy the peaceful, quiet night drives when I clock out. It's so nice, just like in the dark driving. I was pulled over. Oh, I have so many stories, actually. Hold on. I need to like slow down. I'll tell you guys more in a little bit, but for now, here's Power Man 5000.

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We don't have any of those. So that must mean we're awesome and amazing. Always commercial free. 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

0: Early to bed, early to rise, makes a man healthy, wealthy, and wise.
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2: 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Ha! Ben Franklin, go fly a kite!
0: Excellent idea. Where are my keys?
3: Besides the bifocals, Ben invented the Franklin
0: Up
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0: You go!
3: The odometer!

That was Modest Mouse. If there's a song or an artist you'd like to request, please send those in at 630-637-8989. Next up, The Cars.

That was new music on FM89, Everything Is Fine by Movements. And at the moment, oh my gosh, so yesterday, let me set the view for you guys first. At my place of work, most of us are in relationships. We have a significant other. And within the youngest groups, because we do have, like, the cooks and our managers, they are older in age. They are full-grown adults with children. For the younger coworkers, we range from the youngest being 17 and the oldest being 21 or 20. I think 20. I don't think he's 21 yet. But that is our age range. There's, like, four of us here. And there's three girls, two guys. The youngest guy is 17, and then the guy that's, like, the oldest, he's 20. But anyways, yesterday we were at work, and it was me, one of my other female coworkers. She is 18, and then the youngest coworker, he's 17. I'm going to give fake names for them. So it's Tony, and then we're going to do Lisa. So we're all here working, and Tony is complaining that his girlfriend is asking him for $40 to pay for her nails to get done. Which, like, I'm assuming that he previously agreed to pay for that. I don't think the girlfriend is reaching out and being like, hey, like, send me the $40 so I can do my nails without passing it through him first. Like, these are teenagers. These are young kids in relationships. So it's like, obviously, I think they talk through it. I would talk through it with my boyfriend, too. And we have, like, he would be down to pay for my nails. But there's a lot of, like, other situations where I can't get my nails done. So I just stay away from it. And that's a less cost for him. I think that makes him really happy. But he was complaining about handing over $40 to his girlfriend to get her nails done. Which, by the way, is cheap, I'm pretty sure. What would you do? Like, would you agree to give the $40? Or would you be like, no, like, I shouldn't have to give her the money as your significant other. Anyways, more coming up here, and I'll continue talking about this later. Here is the Peach Mode.

0: I want to add that in this whole situation, I will go into more detail in a little bit, but I believe that when you say yes to being in a relationship, if you ask the person or if you're the one to respond, it doesn't matter the gender, girl or guy, in the relationship. I think when you say yes to being part of a relationship, you are agreeing to spending a certain amount of your money on that person. Like, whatever is your money for you to spend, it's going to eventually be on birthday gifts, this or that, date nights. It's like, you're going to have to agree to spend. I don't make enough money, but I still try to spend some on my boyfriend. My boyfriend makes a lot more than I do, so he's able to spend a little bit more on me, which I feel so bad for. But if you aren't down to spend that money, if you don't want to share your money with someone, then don't be in a relationship. Stay single. Like, am I wrong for thinking that? Anyways, more coming up. Here is Meg Cordick.
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That was new music on F89 Over You by Aaron Fazer. Sorry. 1187 by Cassie. So continuing on with this, he's just complaining about the fact that she's texting him, like, send me the $40. And then we ask, like, did you agree to this? He was like, I mean, yeah. And then we also suggested that, okay, if you can't pay for it, then just let her know. Tell her that you can't. And he's like, no, I can't do that. That's my girlfriend. I'm sending her the money anyways. So it's like, why complain in the first place? Like, what are we even doing here? Like, I know it is popular, or I don't even know what word to use for this. So it's like princess treatment. Like, girlfriends deserve the best treatment. They deserve this and that. Like, you need to pay for everything. Like, I'm on social media and I see that, and that's something that, like, I wish. Sure. And okay, I can't say I wish, because my boyfriend treats me very well. If I don't have enough money to eat and I haven't eaten at all, he will send me money so that I can eat food. He will pay for certain things that I can't afford. And I love and appreciate him for that. I've talked about the fact that he has spent $500 on me for Valentine's Day. The Bruno Mars tickets, they are not cheap. And I've only spent like 20 or 40 throughout these situations, which I feel bad for. Once I am loaded, which I was not going to happen. Once I have enough money, I will treat him back for everything that he has given me. And I love him so much. But you can't expect that from what we are still children in a relationship. And it's like, if you agreed to pay for her nails, then you should pay for them. If you didn't say anything, if you didn't like mention doing this and she's just like expecting it from you, then let her know. Set those boundaries. Communication is something that's like super important in relationships, and that's the only way that this is going to last. You can't stay in a relationship without communicating, without letting your partner know that you can't do it. Because like my boyfriend, whenever I'm like, I want to go eat, he's like, well, I can't pay for it right now. And it's like, okay, I get it. You have bills to pay. You have car insurance. You have electricity, paying rent. These are all the things that, like, he needs to do. And I understand that. So I'm not going to force him to pay for it. But at least he let me know that he can't afford it at the moment. But anyways, more coming up. Here is Smoking Pope.

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That was the OBGMs. If there's a song or an artist you'd like to request, please text us in at 630-637-8989. Or if you have any comments on what I've been talking about so far, you can still text me there. 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

That was new music on FM 89, Eternal Flame by Snarls. So, anyways, to end this topic of conversation here, I understand that, like, obviously, because I'm standing from a female perspective, from the girlfriend side. I'm not standing from the boyfriend side, and I know, and I'm assuming that my boyfriend and other guys would have a different view on this relationship, on this topic that I'm saying. But I think it's just, like, with the situation specifically, like, it was communication. Like, you could have communicated to your girlfriend that you didn't have the $40. And he does mention that, like, he had to spend $200 on her birthday a month ago or something like that. And then he also had to, like, pay for his school stuff because he's still going into his senior year of high school. And he had other birthdays to pay for. And it's like, okay, like, yes, that money adds up, and it's completely understandable if you can't afford to pay $40 of nails. Understand. But that's what you have to tell your girlfriend. You don't have to tell us that. Tell that to her. And I've seen her. I've met her. She seems like the sweetest person ever. Again, looks can be deceiving, but she seems sweet. And I know that she would understand if he explained it better. But anyways, in the end, maybe I believe that he's probably not mature enough to be in a relationship yet. And like he's 17. Like, it's obviously you're still not going to be mature enough. But I think he needs to put a lot of thought into if he wants to continue a relationship or not. And this is his first job, too. This is his first time working. He doesn't really know what he wants to do after high school. So there's a lot of things that he needs to think about before probably even dating. But anyways, more coming up here soon, because I have a story about me being pulled over not too long ago. But anyways, more coming up. Here's Full Chain.

That was INXS. Also, by the way, it is All Request Happy Hour. So if there's any good time to request a song or artist or band, it is now. So send in your recommendations to 630-637-8989. For now, here's Foo Fighters.

regards to me and like tell me like, oh, like help me with this, because I'm the oldest. And so my dad, he wouldn't treat me princessy, or because I'm the daughter, I get to act a certain way because I'm a girl. He would still put me in there to work. He'd still make sure I learned a few things. But because I was young, I didn't care. Now that I have to manage the car and I have to make sure it doesn't break down, I have to learn more about it. But anyways, I was driving back home from work, and there's an intersection. The cop sees my lights, I guess, and I go in to turn left because I had to go to the gas station and get gas, obviously. Anyways, so then his sirens turn on. I'm like, oh no, what happened? Also, when I say sirens, I refer to them as wee woo, because it's like, that's the sound they make, and like they flash red and white. So it's like wee woo, wee woo. So I usually refer to them as that, and that's what I was texting my group chat when I let them know about the situation. But the cop pulls me over, and I'm like, okay, just give me a minute, let me just park correctly. But anyways, I'll give more details coming up here soon. Here is the zombies.

Eric Weinmayer knew the risks. Less than 1,200 people had ever conquered Mount Everest, and more than 175 had died trying. But still he climbed, not seeing the terrifying drops or the fear on other faces. And when he reached the summit, he didn't even see the view, because Eric Weinmayer is blind. He proved it doesn't take sight to reach the top. It takes vision. 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

That was the Runaways. Anyways, so the cop pulled me over and like the siren started going off, but I hadn't stopped yet. I was like, okay, let me just get into a good spot and then I'll park for you. And so like I waited, kind of like figured it out. I'm like, okay, here we go. This is where I'm parking. So then the cop, you know, they take their little minute to check who you are and who the car belongs to, blah, blah, blah. So during that time, I'm just like, oh my gosh, what did I do? Like, I'm like considering every single thing. I'm like, I didn't do anything wrong. At least I thought I didn't. I was like, I was going at the speed. I checked both ways before going left. Plus it was the green arrow. So I was perfectly fine because it was green arrow. I didn't take the turn too harsh, did I? Because a lot of the time, a lot of people who like are in the people that are in the car with me, they usually say that my turns are harsh. Not sure if that's a good enough reason to be pulled over, but it would be understandable if the cop wants to just stop me and be like, hey, like, your turns are harsh. Let's work on that before you continue driving. You know, like, understandable. I was like, what did I do wrong? Like, what could have been going on? I was like, are my lights on? My lights are on. They're on. Yes. My lights. So the cop comes over and he's like, hey, you do know your beam lights are on, right? I'm like, my beam lights? He's like, yes. I'm like, I know what they are, but I didn't know how I turned them on. And then he shows me, he's like, oh, like, this is how they turn on, and you can turn it off like that. And I was like, oh, that's what that blue light was. I've had that light on for, like, a few days, and it took an officer to tell me. And I was like, I was going to ask my dad eventually, but I didn't think much of it. And so the cop just kind of like laughed it off. He's like, yeah, that's how it works. He kind of explained it to me. He's like, you could have blinded people on their own. I'm like, oh, like, I didn't really know that this was happening. Like, I'm so sorry. I felt so dumb. I was like, oh my gosh. But it was like, okay, that was it. Great. Because I'm pretty sure also my left light wasn't working at the time. And I'll go into more detail about that later because my dad mentioned it after I told my parents that I got pulled over. And their reaction is kind of funny. But here are the killers.

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0: det.
1: That was Daisy Grenade. This is our request happy hour. If there's a song or an artist you'd like to request, please send those in at 630-637-8989. Coming up is Kaiser Cartel.

That was Bloodstains by Agent Orange. Anyways, so in the end, it wasn't that bad. I didn't even get a warning. It was just like, hey, like, your green lights are on. You can turn them off. And that was it. And then I went ahead and, like, told my boyfriend, and obviously I told my parents about it. My parents were like, what in the world? I told them, because I got home at, like, 1 in the morning. I wasn't thinking about waking them up. I was like, I'm just going to go to sleep. They called me over because they woke up hearing me. And I was like, hey, like, okay, you got home? I go, yeah, I got pulled over, by the way. And they're like, what do you mean? If they were not half asleep, they were fully awake at this point. I'm like, oh, nothing, just the beam lights. I didn't know that I had them on, and they were on the entire time. My dad's like, oh, my gosh. At least it wasn't for the left light, was it? I'm like, what do you mean, the left light? Apparently, the back of the left light wasn't working. My dad needed to fix it. That would have been good to know, because anytime I needed to get to the left lane, I would turn them on like you're supposed to, but I'd be like, why are people not letting me pass? Like, you can see that I'm flashing my light. Like, I need to go to the left lane, or else there were times where I had to make a right turn just so that I could end up on the left, like, lane arrow to be able to make a left turn. Or, like, no, actually, I mean, go straight. Like, what in the world? Apparently, it wasn't them being rude. It was me not having the proper light. And so the day after that, my dad kept the car, and he ended up fixing it, and then they brought it back to me for work. So it was all fine. Everything worked at the end. But yeah, anyways, more stories coming up here. For now, here's a song request by Tom from Wheaton. Thank you so much. Anchor by Satellites and Sirens.

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1: Shh.
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0: It's so obvious that she's the killer. Why are we even watching this?
1: 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I'm out of here.
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0: He wanted to be known for doing his best.
1: Sure, right.
0: His best made him Major League Baseball's most valuable player.
1: Strike two.
0: He played in 6 World Series and was elected to the Hall of Fame. Although an honest man, he was best at stealing home. But the best quality of Jackie Robinson's life was his character. So here's to you, Mr. Robinson. Thanks for passing it on. 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

Thorn Heights. If there's a song or a band you'd like to request, please send that in at 630-637-8989. Here is Rad Wimps.

weeks ago, I guess. That's how we could consider it. Anyways, we went to K1 Speed, and if you don't know what it is, it's like a go-kart place, so you get to race, and it's an indoor racing area. It also has pool, and there's food, there's a bar, but obviously we're all underage, so that's not... That wasn't our priority, but there's pool, there's an arcade, like, it has so many fun things, and if you've never heard about it, like, go. Like, it is so fun. It's an activity that you can do, like, you can go at any age. There's stuff for children, and obviously, I mentioned the bar, there's stuff for adults, so it's like, it's not just one particular age range. But anyways, we were there that weekend, and we were supposed to, like, only, like, be there for... Like, our race was supposed to happen within 10 minutes of us showing up, but because of, like, the list, and we kept moving down, I think it took, like, an hour and a half for us to even get our cars. But, yeah. Anyways, we got to play at the arcade for a minute, and we played, like, this Twister type of situation, and it was so cool. And it was... really interesting. We played this, like, duck machine. Oh my gosh, we got so many ducks. But anyways, I did end up hurting myself a little bit, but that is going to be later coming up. For now, here is a song request from Ruby from Aurora. Thank you so much. Boy Division by My Chemical Romance. If there's a song or an artist that you'd like to listen to, please send in those requests at 630-637-8989.

That was Stone Temple Pilots. If there's a song or an artist you'd like to request, please send those in at 630-637-8889. Anyways, here's Badly Drawn Boy.

That was new music on FM 89. Pretty by Harrison Gordon. Anyways, so we went to this place to go race, essentially. And hold on, I feel like nobody can hear me. Please, if like somebody's like listening in, text me to let me know if you can hear me, because I feel like nothing's coming out of these headphones. Anyways, so we were there, we were playing arcade games for a good hour and a half, and like we got a lot of ducks. Somehow there was like this duck machine, and I usually don't play those because I don't trust them. It only like takes money away from you, but we were stealing from them because there were so many ducks just coming at us. Anyways, once they finally got to go kart racing, I've been there before, and usually they like give you the rules and the warnings before you even enter. But this time around, they didn't really do that. I think it's because they were really busy. So I go in, and we set up helmets, we put everything on, we're in the car, we're waiting until it's our turn. And so, mind you, we are 19 through 21. The oldest in our group is 21, the youngest would be me, I'm 19, and then we have the other three are 20-year-olds. So we're a lot older than, like, we're younger, but we're older, we're, like, in the middle. And these people, usually you're supposed to play with the people that you go in with. That is who you play against. But this time around, they decided to add these, like, I'm a teenager. So it's like, I can't even say that. But, like, these children, they're, like, 14, 13 maybe. And they're like, let's include them. Why not? We never agreed to it. We were like, I was like, what in the world? Why are we adding more people? Like, that's not how this works. Anyways, we start racing, and oh my gosh, it goes downhill after that. But I'll go into more detail here in a little bit. For now, here is Alice in Chains.

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You can find updates for them in a number of places, including your phone. 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Join From the Upper Deck right here on FM 89 every Sunday night from 6 to 8. You'll get a recap and discussion of all of the sports from the previous week, along with some news from your favorite pro teams. From the Upper Deck can provide you with all the information you want and need to know. So sit back, relax, and enjoy the show.

That was New Music on FM 89, New America by Kenny Hopla and Albert Hammond Jr. Anyways, so as I was going, one of the younger kids, 14, 13 year old, I don't know which one it was, they were never using their brakes. And when I would do the turns, I'd step on the brake a little bit more. That way I wouldn't take the turn too fast, because like you're supposed to like go quickly, but like also there's a limit, and the workers have control of how fast you go. Anyways, I did a turn, I'm going straight, I don't know where this car comes from, and they just hit me. And so both those cars are like completely totaled. We end up like on those, like, I don't know how to like call those, like the things that like just block it from being able to like do anything. And so at that point, they had to like check on me because my neck hurt and my pinky hurt. It wasn't that bad. I was fine overall, but like it was a scary experience. And like honestly, I think my entire friend group, we were just like, that was not it. Like, we didn't really enjoy it. But anyways, that's it for now. More stories coming up. Here is Inhaler.